from the beat of a drum. To the beat of your heart. From the beat of a drum. To the beat of your heart. From the rhythms that surround us. From the rhythms that surround us. To the music of this music night. Music has shaped generations. Has changed lives and music has shaped generations. Way down to its core, fundamental. Has changed lives and made

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Her name is Christine. 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So everyone can see her. Christine, can't imagine my life without you. 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
2: So it was necessary?
3: I think so. Because how can you know how to play three-dimensional unless you go in there? You know, most people

0: You have to go through it to get to it.
1: Do you regret those days?
0: No, I wish, you know, I wish I had more time to do some more. You have to go through it to get to it. You have to go through it to get to it.

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Ladies and gentlemen, get ready to move. This is the sound of the future. Brought to you by the Unstoppable.

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1: Hey, check this out here. I got a lot to say, I just can't tell you everything. And you can ask me anything, I ain't got the answer to nothing. But I'm out here with all my beautiful black folks, doing my thing. Look at this lovely lady here, this is why I'm talking now. And look at that over there, yeah, I'm all over the place. I got my man Gadget, that's my skater right there, we doing our thing.

I got a lot to say, I just can't tell you everything. And you can ask me anything, I ain't got the answer to nothing. But I'm out here with all my beautiful black folks. Doing my thing, look at this lovely lady here, this is why I'm talking now. And look at that over there, yeah, I'm all over the place. I got my man Gadget, that's my skater right there, we doing our thing.

get to a different side of town where I don't really usually too much kick it at, you know. And I get there, man, and like, this shit's crazy, man. I'm seeing all these fucking kids with like glow sticks and